0: If you can't love yourself, how in the hell you gonna love somebody else? Can I get an amen in here?
1: 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Yeah, I'm going to the party.
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1: Been at basketball, we playing that a lot. 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